What the heck? Though I pretended hard to be, guess you could say she saw through me and hugged my neck. I came home unexpectedly and caught her crying needlessly in the

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This program was presented by KIT 金沢工業大学.

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Well, baby, I can't never be satisfied.

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Well, honey, I could never be satisfied. And I just couldn't keep up. Little baby,

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Oh, to the left, said Mr. Stallman. Yeah, now tell me how about it. Yes, tell me how about it. Tell me how about it, Mr. Stone's all right.

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Now tell me how about it. Yeah, tell me how about it. Tell me how about it, Mr. Tone's all right with me. You out on the field, give his hand out room. Ask for a little money, say, boy, share them you. Now tell me how about it. Yeah, tell me how about it. Tell me how about it, Mr. Tone's all right.

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Soon they mom, Miss Robin, hit that black line. Now tell him how about it. Yeah, tell him how about it. Tell him how about it, Miss Jones, all right with me. Sam ain't in any rum, James on the truck. Memphis, why and

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This program was presented by KIT 金沢工業大学.

You know, Mom used to say, you can be anything you want to be. You're a smart girl, and I'm proud of you. And I want to keep on being proud of you. And as you go through life, you see, if you can just remember to try and stay away from the folks. We ain't never had nothing, ain't got nothing. Don't want nothing, don't want you to have nothing. Ain't gonna stand there and make sure you don't get nothing. You know what I mean? Think about it. Protect yourself.